0: The Land of Make Believe, Boxfish.
1: Do you know what you've got? You've got a perfect woman. She treats you right, keeps you satisfied. It's automatic.

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There are over 10 million people in New York City today. There are ghettos, dangers one could never imagine. Murders, rapes, misunderstandings.

on a warm summer's evening, on a train bound for nowhere, I met up with a gambler. We were both too tired to sleep, so we took turns of staring out the window at the darkness, till boredom overtook us, and he began to speak. He said, son, I've made a life

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1: Do you know what you've got? You've got a perfect woman. She treats you right. Keeps you satisfied. It's